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1: 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Mary Sipala. Bingo. Mary Sukpalo Gu Bingo 25 Limo Bingo Tseto Ohala Yohara Nilo Fifth Game Tali Magilak Tangano Pink Gucho Yami, one line plus one small L. Ato si Tukimok Tuk, Tukimok Tugulutin, Amaloila Loni Mami Mumala Rapi Mik, cutting out Natu. Hot ball, hot ball.

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Okwa mili gelisi, hot ball B7. I 17, 27, 17, 27, and 37, 37. G 47, 57, 47, 57. O 67. Hot ball 7, B7, I 17, 27, 17, 27, and 37, G 47, 57, 47, 57, O 67. One line plus one small L anyway. Atau situ ke muak tu gulut tu nak mai mi mu malah kapi mi lah lo ni. Oh nak kayu si kuti kisi jabut. B3.

0: I-25. 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I-24. I-24. 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Ano ilo mga danalo lagavi? One line plus one small L anyway. I-19. I-19. I-19. 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
0: Dallasi.
1: Yeah.
0: Ati le khile.
1: Papa.
0: Sapa? Okay. 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
1: Yeah.
0: Go bingo.
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0: Dallasissa pako bingo. 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Small picture frame. Hot ball, hot ball. I-18. Hot ball, I-18. Small picture frame. Miligay si B-8. B-8. Hot ball, I-18. 28. 18, 28, N 38, G 48, 58, 48, 58, O 68. Small picture frame. B 8, sikitapi na nito nak. I 18, 28. 18, 28, N 38, G 48, 58, 48, 58, O 68. On homeless shelter leho yoj si to saloko kut si water and sewage. Bigay ako tigis siya po B14, B14, B14. B14. G50. G50. 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O 64. O 64. O 64. I 17. I 17. I 17. O 71. O 71. O 71. Small picture frame. Anywhere. N 36. N 36. N 36. G 55. G 55. G 55. I 21. I 21. I 21. G 52. G 52. G 52. N42. N42. O66. O66. O66. Sik kita pinan ito yun na. Pinko kasakta si. N41. N41. N41. G49. 41 limo hala yulik. 49 ato lang ito. 41 limo hala yulik. Hi.
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1: Annie.
0: Hi, Annie.
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0: Hi. 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

0: 22 and 32, 42, G52, 62, 72. Makonish to lead hot ball. Oh, my God, you see, it would be 14. Be 1-4. Be 14. I 27. I 27. I 27. N 38. N 38. N 38. Holy ni lagi at logo G48 N 35. N35. One small T right side up with four corners. B6. Beeping a soyo. B6. I 21. I 21. G 55. G 55. G 55. B1. B1. N45. N45. N45. Omo miyok o 75. O 75. O 75. G 56. G 56. G 56. I 24. I 24. 24 to lang avalong ito. At sili pink ko kote.
1: 34 years me.
0: So 34 03.

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0: you have some of the
1: karaoke.
0: Yeah. Tila Rabi Makita Serialik, Sitamailo Dirikungit. We continue the game. One small T right side up with four corners. Kayusiyugut. 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I 24. Atoktok 24. Kayusiyugut. G 47. G 47. N 44. N 44. N 44. Sita may tira kung may amala tila rapi magatit siya to. Oh, 68. Oh, 68. Oh, 68. G, 54. G, 54. G54. Under the B. Okay, hala yuli o 54 limo. 54 limo hala yuli. 54 sibuli oktak 68 limo. 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
2: 68
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0: I am eel.
1: You win?
0: Yes. Good bingo. Yeah. Dan heb ik het samen met Annie L. Saunders. Good winner, $400. Annie Lizzie Saunders. Zitten maar door tegen ons in mijn goed. Eighth game, brown cards. 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En lima tit amalo. Large X in the middle. Large X. Kalaitu si lalo. En lima tilo. Hot ball, hot ball.

Hotbong Siyuna, I-26. I-26 is your hotbong number. Gomili Louis B-6. I-16. I-26 hotbong number. N-36. G-46. G-56. O-66. Pinga so yutun gisigut mi istilit mililugit B6, I-16, I-26, N-36, G-46, G-56, O-66. Large X with all your N's. N-limatit kalaitusit lalohon. Another hot ball, B10. B10 is your another hot ball number. 0 me isutilit miliella simiatit. B10, I-20, I-30, N-40, G-50, G-60, O-70. B-10, I-20, I-30, N-40, G-50, G-60, O-70. Two hot balls this game. Tap the numbers ending with 6 and 0. Large X plus all your N's. Mga PSU regular number 071 071 071. 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O-72. B-9. 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B-9. 9 limiligi toroveo. O-63. O-63. O-63. Large X with all your N's. O-75. O-75. O-75. O-69. O-69. O-69. N-33. N-33. N-33. I-25. I-25. I-25.
B3. Be being a suit. B3. Mahao mga N31. N31. N31.

0: another in 39 in 39 in 39. B2 B-mako B2 in 35 in 35 in 35 under the B 11 B11 B11 G57 G57 G57 under the N 37 N37 N37 I23 I23 I23 O67 O67 O67 G47 G47 G47 kalai tu sila amalu en limatit B15 B15 B15 I27 I27 I27 G59 G59 G59 Makoni lagi at lo O61 another O68 N38 and the Sierra Sura was Sarata Kuga. N38 I22 I22 I22 another I28 I28 G54 G54 G54 Sita Manila get logo G58 G58. G58. I-18. I-18. I-18. B-8. B-8. 18 limo ko hala yo hama B8 atulang ito. Someone called on 18 and 8 is no good number.
1: Hat sila pico ko
2: 18 limo.
1: Yeah.
2: 2075.
1: Sa. Eighteen pink goods here, then, you know?
2: I never ran out of it.
1: So, please,
2: not for me,
1: yes. Had silly pink goody.
3: 1484.
1: Good bingo on 18.
3: Knock off me, my devil.
1: Yes, good
3: Greg.
1: Bingo.
3: Knock off me.
1: Yes, bye.
3: Yes,
1: bye. How till you bingo, Odie?
3: 6646.
1: Six. 18 more bingo, tell me, you've done again.
3: Basa, Sakura.
1: Good bingo.
3: Knock off me.
1: Yes,
3: bye.
0: Tako ha pinga suits te ave mi $400 nik. 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

0: Huli yung nga tuting ano si medyo ko dark orange. 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Hot ball hasi yu makkumi. Hot balls. Two hot balls for this game. Are the top numbers with one line anyway. I-23 is your first hot ball number. I-23 is your hot ball number. First hot ball number. All the top numbers with one straight line anyway. Wamili Louis B3, 13, I-23, hot ball number. And 33, 43, G... Oh, Asu, B13, una mili unelego, don't dab the B13. G53 or 63 or 73. Please do not dab the number B13. Dab these numbers B3, I23, and 33, 43. G53 or 63 or 73. Second hot ball O72 or 72. Is there a second hot ball number? Dab these numbers ending with 2. B212, I22. And 32, 42, G52, or 62, or 72. All the top numbers with one straight line anyway. B2, 12, 22, and 32, 42, G52. O62 O72. Continue with this ball. B11. Begin note B11. B11. Be holy lotto sit low. I-16, I-16, I-16, O-70, O-70, O-70. I-22 mili-elisi, N-35, N-35, N-35, I-20, I-20, I-20. Dudley Manila get Lawai 25. I-25. N-40. N-40. N4T. Under the, oh, 65. Oh, 65. Oh, 65. N39, B14, B14, B14. G60, G60, G60. Hangan isipali makis tigoti tuki mahtulo hanugol tino.
1: Oh my gosh!
0: Ay 19, ay 19, ay 19. G54, G54, ohala yulik 60 limuko atung itui 1954. There's a color on G60, so no good numbers. I 19 and 54.
1: Let's
0: see the big body. 7531.
1: All
0: mm.
1: Top and one line.
0: Yes, good line and all the top numbers.
1: Barbarine.
2: I kept it long.
1: It may ma atarnate to the bingo card. Kevin,
2: yes.
1: Thank you so much.
2: Yes.
0: Bingo tsia miyo. Dana top numbers plus one straight line anyway. Kevin Dakhebik, $400 winner. Hala yung hagel lang ito. Purple. Bak ngo yan ipinko ko din at si Miyusi. One card blackout. For $4,000. Good luck, everyone. Take 15 cards. I'll leave it all over you. Pink will take it. Have fun and good luck. First bingo ball, B13. That's your first bingo ball number, B13, Powerball number, Uharit. Yeah. Better luck next time on the Hanungikuta. On Thursday. So we continue on this number again, I-21. I to 14,000 galu. I'm a swallow me. I to 1. I-21. One card blackout. Atos me mil tis raso sigbusi. Pinko rotimik. B10, B10, B10. Another B4. B4. B4. Another B14. B14. B14. N42. N42. N42. G53. G53. G53. O63. I27. I27. G46. G46. G46. B11. B11. B11. I25. I25. I25. O65. O65. O65. Another O68. O68. O68. N34. N34. N34. G58. G58. G58. B5. B5, tama kasi yote. B5, ang kubo nga leng. Oh, 74. Oh, 74. I 18. I 18. Oh, 61. Oh, 61. Oh, 61. I, 23. I, 23. I, 23. N, 43. N, 43. N, 43. Under the I, 20. I, 20. I, 20. Oh, 70. Oh, 70. Oh, 70. I, 22. I, 22. I, 22. I mean, I 28. I 28. I 28. B7. B7 yung iratut. B7. N32 I29 I29 I29 G47 G47 G47 N38 N38 N38 N40 N40 N40 B9 B huli mi rat tut B9 O71 O71 O71 G55 G55 G55 N44 N44 N44 B15 B15 B15 G56 G56 G56 Another G, 48. G48. G48. One card blackout. B12. B12. B12. One card blackout. $4,000. N45. N45. N45. G51. G51. G51. N31. N31. N31. G59. G59. G59. O73. O73. O73. N36. N36. N36. I30. I30. I30. B3. B being a suit. B3. G52. O75. O75. O75. N35. N35. N35. O74. O64. O64. I, 19. I, 19. I, 19. G, 60. G, 60. G, 60. I, 17. I, 17. I, 17. Under the B, 8. B-stamoyut-dut. B, 8. Oh, 69. Oh, 66.
3: There's a possible winner on 066. So, kuha sa mangituit. B126. B126. I16, 24, 26, and 37, 39, 41. G49, 50. 54, 57, 62, 67. Dako, tewa sa mangituit. B126, I16, 24, 26, and 37, 39, 41. G49, 50, 54, 57, 062, 67. These are the numbers not called.
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0: 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Bingo. 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
0: Takwa mako sti pinku tia tu na yomi mako ni pinku te hasoni hanuingi tunik amalo siesi Cooper $4,000 ni avituk pinga suile ngati la
3: 1,333.
0: Na ko minge pinko swa kata kat sita ko ni mapiga tunik magic bingo cards suli double action ko halui ra ata tulugit. Pijau kasualang ayu 50,000 and malo 50,000 una third magic ball 19,750 out of town or no. $2,880 magic ball. Good luck and have fun with one card blackout. $3,750 near on a first 50K number, I-23 is the first 50K number. Then out of town, no, 2,880 mo miyo. On a second 50K, I-26. And your 19,750 bingo ball is N41. I-23, 50,000, I-26, 50,000, N41, 19,750. Good luck, everyone. Because you one card back out. G48.

18. I 18. I 20. I 20. I 20. G 47. G 47. G 47. G 53. G 53. G 53. Under the B 10. B 10. B 10. O 63. O 63. O 63. B 7. B 7. B 7. N 34. N 34. N 34. I 21. I 21. I 21. G 52. G 52. G 52. B 11. B 11. B 11. B 6. B 6. B 6. G 56. G 56. G 56.

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O70. I29. I29. I29. B13. B13. B13. N37. N37. N37. B12. B12. B12. N45. N45. N45. Holy nipi sibigi logo. N35. N35. N35. Another N43, N43, N43, I26, I26, I26. N38. O67. O67. B5. G60. N33. O65. I30, I30, I30, I16, I16, I16, N39. N39.

0: and 39. Oh, 74. 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Oh, 74. I-25. I-25. I-25. I-19. I-19. I-19. Ohala. 25 limo. Ohala yo balemat. Ukwa wa semangitui. These are the numbers not called. There's possible winner on I-25. 19 atulang imiyo. B1, 2, 3, 4, 8, 9, 14, 15. I-17, 19, 22, 23, 24, 28, N-32, 36, 40, 41, 42, 44. G-46, 50, 51, 54, 55, 57, 58, 59.
1: Oh, 62, 64, 66, 68, 69, 71, 73. I-19 atong nimiyok. Nalakin ba po? 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

0: 24, sunny and it's sunny.
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1: 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Then it's the ticket to win your loan. It's about 30 by 50 bulk storage. Then they come in and all the meal that up to the Nam is it in a cow latum lip. I can never sort in Belma. And you don't really like me.
2: I do not talk to her to add to access in me.
1: Municipality Kuno and it's the new load that I got. It's a middle load. Do not to work home here a loyalty for now, Lord Sat Loma. Grabs me to not land me out to the high daughter. And I begin the morning, and there is a mummy to all and it came a lemon. I made them up by lots of that. I'm merely any dial and it grabs me at the lemon room.
2: Sivonic satinily kiss a midly can light a kuyamagayak be a barone can we get canal news at a pissy?
1: Sivonic can milly at a condomata damatumani and tell to each other. Nuna live to dinner. Some to kind of law, the landing with your law. Been ill set to love it, been as a plea. I know hurry to get that law with that land. I couldn't call lolling as it was all over. So they need to kind of law, I couldn't send it. Legal stuff, Laquano, paperwork, give a left yard, a lot to the et medical lot. He won't get in the condata, he will let in Langelto, Hano, a couch money thing in Lunar, which you could law lots on it, Lunar Timmy. 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
1: 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Into is a nail scenario. I told the law, come in my lane. Goodness to me.
3: Administration, no, like me at Berman.
1: So good to look on. Department to call out, not to have a smell, no need to call us on a look. I saw a lot of mechanic in the neighborhood. So I got pretty far. She wouldn't mean that. How do I get up tomorrow, 2023? Then what? They'll bring about the whole day to me in September 2023. I'm a look. Official opening for that building was 24 February 19.
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2: Lali.
1: Jason Yara. Jason.
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3: good afternoon
0: good afternoon ulukut
1: Tamanna piyage to yupalo lokha paknaso
3: was this an this bike rally was it a big event to prep
4: definitely this one is considering that I'm actually prepping the bike rally for Pitakalak but also the bike rally for Yenimerik that is coming on Thursday so there's 150 bicycles to assemble so yes it's a big event to prepare
1: all right Hatchini Pitakalla mulinga yoni bicycle night to drive. How many bicycles did you give away in Pitakalak?
4: Pitakalak today was 50, and there'll be another 100 for Yenimerik school.
1: Right. Okay. Dako naki pisima yoi bicycle. Where did these bicycles come from?
4: We have ordered a total of 300 bicycles that were given across four different communities this year. We did. A bike rally in Ivoyivik on the 20th of August, where we gave away 50 bicycles. Then we did one in Akwilivik on the 26th of August, where we gave away 65 bicycles. And last week, we did one on the 2nd of September in Opaluk, where we gave 35 bicycles. Mm-hmm. So with this, the 150, so a total of 300.
1: Oh, nice. Huh? Where did you get the funding for this bicycle?
4: The funding is coming from the Nunavik Police Service. Our prevention budget is part of a prevention unit, and that's one of the big events that we do every year. We organize, for the last 4 years now, we've organized four bike rallies in four different communities. So this is the 16th community that I'm traveling to for bike rallies in 4 years.
1: Oh, nice. Surely, nikititikena megati sokatinio yonilo daman naunika galapikunte. You guys had a little barbecue outside as well as some activities outside. Can you have a short summary of what happened outside?
4: Yes, well, what happened this morning outside was there was an obstacle course that was set up. And that obstacle course was done by all the kids here on foot. It's an obstacle course that's actually, that I made up that would be challenging on a bicycle, but for the younger kids, it's done on foot. And for Yenimerik on Thursday, the grade 4, 5, 6 will do it on foot, but high school students will have a choice of doing it on foot or actually doing it on a bike. So that was the first step. And usually with the bike rallies, we do a hot dog lunch. So that's what happened after all grades, like from K to 3 this morning, did the obstacle course. Then we had the hot dog lunch. Mm-hmm. And then we did the draw this afternoon for those 50 bicycles.
0: Okay. All right. Tagali, uha ustahagona tahi, uvikano, nunavimiono, bicycle, mitanit, utu tigilugo.
3: I wonder if you have any words of encouragement and advice for our youth in Nunavik about related to bicycle theft, as well as anything for related to bicycle safety.
4: Well, when it comes right down to it, I forgot to mention that those 50 bikes that were given away here were 50 bikes and 50 helmets. And tomorrow morning, I will be going to the classrooms here at Pitakalak, also part of the bike rally, to talk about road safety, bike safety, and the importance of wearing a helmet. Wearing a helmet on a bicycle, but also wearing a helmet if you're riding on an ATV or a skidoo. Mm-hmm. And as far as for kids, I would strongly suggest identifying your bicycle, either writing your name on it with a permanent marker or engraving it would be a good way. And unfortunately, I hear, especially in Kujuak, there's getting to be more and more bike thefts. Having a bike lock would be a very good way of making sure that you don't have your bike stolen. So, yeah.
0: And I have no more questions. I wonder if you have anything else to add. I have no more questions.
4: Well, I would like to thank everybody that came to help us to assemble those bikes, because we had many people from KI, so the school commission. We had people from Mekivik that came to help. We had people from the NHB that came to help to assemble those bikes. And overall, I mean, in all four communities, we've had people coming to help us assemble, because yes, we provide the bikes, but they all come up in boxes. So they're all to assemble. So it's a major undertaking, but with help and support from people, even hot dog lunch, people from KI came to help. So it's very nice to see different organizations coming to assist us in helping basically make kids leave with a smile.
0: Hi, thank you very much for helping our youth here in Kujuak and around Nunavik.
4: You're welcome. It's a pleasure.
0: Manna ohalima khatikhasim meyonga pulisikut angayokha hotinga chief of police JF ngunaktami ammalo maki putulimi ukalima kati kasi mayunga na takon ko a NPS kuni pisi matsudi tamani pitakalami ilin niya bimi ukalima kati kasi yaka. Hello Jeff.
5: Hi, how are you?
0: I'm doing good.
5: Yeah.
0: Daman na piya ka do you palo lok ka akso kaso kaya daman na paisiko likinik may was this a big event to prep for the bike rally?
5: Yeah, it is always a big event to prep for us, but we're looking forward to implement other safety educational aspect also, because as you know, our youth who are riding bicycles today are the drivers of tomorrow. So safety, best practice in road safety starts at a very, very young age.
0: Hi. I don't really have any questions, but if you want to add anything else, you're free to add.
5: No, well, we're already very, very engaged for the bike rallies and all the communities, and we're looking to do more and more. So this year we're doing 4 villages, but in the future we're looking to do even more. And I'm going to implement with our preventions unit also safety for helmet wear on VTTs and on snowmobiles also, just to be able to steer the people towards safety practices, because we have a lot of injuries on the roads, and we want to prevent them. So that's why we need to work with the people for that.
0: Hi, JF. Thank you very much for that.
5: Tako mga.
0: Hi, Maggie.
6: Daniel, mate.
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0: Hi, Pinasura was Sula Mitana Louis Ariak in it to Vinura Manitotic Music Festival to see you. 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
1: From CBC News, The World This Hour, I'm Neil Herland. We begin with breaking news from the Canada-U.S. trade war. Tonight, the White House issued a series of 5 executive orders banning certain Canadian products from entering the U.S. The list is extensive, covering a range of industries, including wine and spirits, everything from brandy and rum, paper products, including writing paper and cardboard, office and kitchen furniture, and several types of mattresses. The CBC's Catherine Tunney has late details from Washington.
2: The White House lashing out once again at its northern neighbor, this time going after Canadian alcohol. According to official proclamations published late Tuesday, the Trump administration is threatening to ban the import of Canadian beer, wine, cider, whiskeys, vodka, and other spirits, effective in 3 weeks. Non-booze products are also on the proposed list, like molasses and motorcycles. The hit from the U.S. comes hours after Canada followed through on counter tariffs, a promise it made after Trump slapped 50% tariffs on Canadian goods last month. The administration is also tweaking that order, adding more Canadian goods to the list subject to tariffs, like mattresses and motorboats, while removing tariffs from other products like cement and toilet paper. A senior Trump administration official defended the escalation as leveling out the playing field. The official told reporters they remain open to finding an alternative path. Catherine Tunney, CBC News, Washington.
1: At this point in the Canada-U.S. trade war, the larger economic consequences of these new counter-tariffs are hard to measure. But as Nisha Patel reports, businesses across the country are crunching their numbers, and it's not looking good for them or their customers.
3: It went from $9 a square foot up to $11 a square foot.
4: At his flooring store in Oshawa, Ontario, Guy Pellepew has already raised prices. He imports most of his carpets from the U.S. They're now subject to counter tariffs of up to 50%. The import tax does apply to some big ticket items like appliances and furniture. But Moshe Lander, an economist at Concordia University, says most everyday goods aren't affected.
5: I don't think that we're going to see a huge impact on prices. The Canadian government tried to design them in a way so that the consumer would be shielded from the full brunt of the tariffs.
4: He says shoppers should be able to find alternatives that aren't made in the U.S., though he suggests it's wise to have a plan.
3: What we've seen drop off with everything that's happening.
4: Pellepew, the business owner, says for him that negative consumer sentiment is most concerning.
3: People are getting scared. They're not buying.
4: So that lingering uncertainty, a shadow over his business and the broader economy. Nisha Patel, CBC News, Toronto.
1: Canada is among a dozen countries intending to ban trade with Israeli settlements in the West Bank. In a joint statement, Prime Minister Mark Carney and the leaders of France and Britain say settlement expansion by the Israeli government undermines the possibility of a two-state solution. Britain's Foreign Minister Ed Miliband says the ban is in pursuit of a just and lasting peace.
6: The British government agrees that there is ethnic cleansing of Palestinians in areas of the West Bank, perpetrated by settler terrorists. And all too often, the Israeli government has turned a blind eye to this, and worse, members of it have made statements and taken actions to support the forced displacement of Palestinians.
1: Israeli President Isaac Herzog says the multinational ban amounts to interference in Israel's current national election. American investigators gave an update tonight on that Amazon cargo plane that crashed Sunday, killing five people on the ground. Jennifer Homendy is chair of the U.S. National Transportation Safety Board.
7: This is certainly very tragic. You would not think riding in a van to clean an airplane that this would happen. No one would think that. It's the unthinkable.
1: New evidence suggests the pilots may have tried to abort the landing at the last minute. And that is your World This Hour. I'm Neil Herland.
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0: outdoor and the fresh air in Florenceville, Bristol, New Brunswick.
1: I'm so glad we could chat, Shelley. Thank you for this.
0: No problem, Neil. Nice talking to you.
2: Shelley Hunter works at Hunter Brothers Farm. We reached her in Florenceville, Bristol, New Brunswick.

This is The World. I'm Marco Werman. Police in France are on the hunt for two suspected thieves. They smashed their way into a museum in southern France early this morning, a museum dedicated to Impressionist painter Pierre-Auguste Renoir. Within minutes, they rushed out with four paintings worth over $10 million.

0: there.
1: It's 10 minutes after 6 o'clock. I'm Gordon Lambie in Sherbrooke, and this is Quebec AM. Welcome to the program. This is Wednesday, September 9th. Right now it is 17 degrees and mostly cloudy in Rouyn-Noranda. On the other end of the spectrum, it's one single degree, and mostly cloudy in Sept-Îles and everywhere else in the province is somewhere in between those two. But right here in Sherbrooke, it's 8 degrees and clear at the moment. A little bit drier than it was yesterday, not quite so rainy, but there is rain on the way to several parts of the province this morning. So it's always good to give a little check to what's coming your way if you happen to be heading out the door at the moment. I hear you chuckling over there, Peter.
2: No, you're right. I mean, 8 degrees. It was cool that I didn't have gloves riding on the bike, so I had to stop at some point. And you know, when you do the I have no gloves, but I'm cold coat hand
1: yep,
2: wrap.
1: Yeah, I do.
2: Yeah, and then the coat's too small, and then it's very uncomfortable. But my hands were okay. I've got to get the gloves out. I've got to go find where the gloves are now.
1: Yeah, the single-digit mornings have got me finding my gloves middle of last week.
2: Teary-eyed as well?
1: Not so bad that way, but I do wear a bit of I have a buff that I put on underneath my helmet because, as you know, I don't have very much hair up there. So it's,
2: Gordon says, no, I don't start crying when my hands are cold, Peter, unlike you. I'm like, no.
1: I thought it was just the wind in the eyes.
2: No, that's what you were for.
1: We have we have words to share with you. We have a full show coming up for you this morning. Lots to go on, but before we get into all that, Peter's going to give us a look at what's going on in the headlines this morning.
2: Good morning, Gordon. Well, Quebec City's mayor wants to hear concrete solutions to the homelessness crisis as the election campaign continues. Bruno Marchand says the time has come to act and to eliminate the situation affecting around 12,000 people around Quebec. All of the main parties have agreed to hold a summit on the issue, but Mayor Marchand says action is needed right now, including more affordable housing using the modular home model, being tried out in parts of the province and in the provincial capital. And he also wants to see a census of the homeless population done every year to get a better sense of the size and location of the needs. And many businesses in this province say Canada's counter tariffs against the U.S. will hurt just as much or more than those imposed by Donald Trump. Some who purchase goods, raw materials, for example, equipment or supplies as well from the U.S. will now have to pay 50% more. And there are concerns some businesses may actually have to shift production out of Quebec to factories based in the U.S. So we'll find out more about that from Steve Rukavina. And, of course, you have a full regional newscast coming up at 6:30 with Sean Hines.
1: Thanks so much, Peter.
2: You're welcome.
1: Well, kids are back in school, which means that along with their homework assignments, they'll soon be bringing germs back home from the classroom for a closer look at what illnesses are on the rise and how to protect your kids and the rest of your family. We're joined by our regular house doctor, Dr. Peter Lin. Good morning.
3: Good morning, Gordon.
1: So what viruses are on the move around now?
3: Well, there's a bunch of them. So rhinovirus, which is the common cold, is moving around, and there's over 150 versions of them. So even if you had one, you're going to get another one. COVID is going up in 47 states in the U.S. because school started at the end of July, beginning of August, so they're early. And so therefore, the kids mingled, and now we see COVID numbers going up. Here in Canada, we just started the mingling, so the viruses from travel and relatives now can have a chance to jump into other students. COVID here in Canada, as of August 29th, is sitting at 2.3% positivity, which means out of 100 tests, 2.3 of them are coming back positive. Now, it's not high, but many people are not testing. So this would be an underestimate. So that'll increase. Influenza or flu is sitting very low at 1.1%. But last year at the peak, it was 34%. So 1 in 3 tests were coming back positive. So that will be coming in another month or so. RSV also low right now, but it'll go up in another month or month and a half. Measles was a big worry, but the new cases have been pretty close to zero. So that means, you know, we didn't have any new cases, but people have traveled, so therefore they could bring back measles to us. So this is sort of the calm before the storm. And as the kids mingle, this is the beginning of the virus exchange program, you know, that we're starting here in the beginning of September.
1: What a positive way to look at things. How do these viruses get around, get into our lives?
3: Basically, all viruses work the same way. So they have a set of keys to get into our cells, and they just want to use our factories, use our supplies to make millions of copies of themselves. So all they have is keys and a set of blueprints on how to make themselves. For COVID, the key is the spike protein. For influenza, it's the hemagglutinin. And so this is the key that, you know, how we call it H1N1, that H is the set of keys that allows it to get into our cells. And viruses have evolved so much that they don't carry anything that is unnecessary. So that's why viruses can't move, they can't fly, they can't crawl, because we will help move them from one person to the next. So I breathe out the virus and then you suck in the virus. So we are the Uber delivery service. So no extra machinery, which means the virus can stay very small and they can float out on a droplet of water as we're talking or breathing. So the coughing and sneezing sends out more stuff and sends it further away. But just by breathing and talking, that's enough to move the virus to the next victim. And with COVID, the virus is in your breath 2 days before you even feel sick. So you don't even know that you're a big virus factory, you know, as you're talking to people and spreading it around. And the closer you are to me, for example, the easier it is for you to suck in the virus. And even if my army kills off the virus has already made it into your body. So the virus lives on. And then you pass it on to your family and coworkers. So long live the viruses. That's how they can keep replicating. And scientists say viruses have been around somewhere between 3 to 4 billion years. So of course, they've sort of perfected the art of survival and moving, even though they can't move on their own.
1: So, I mean, expressed in those terms, what is the best way to protect our kids from all these viruses?
3: Yeah, I guess we'd tell them to defend your castle. You know, in other words, these are the bad guys. They're trying to get in to use their stuff. And the only way into the castle is through your nose and mouth for these types of viruses. And the good news is that they can't move, you know, on their own. So if I give you that as the video game, you would say this is easy, right? We just keep some distance from other people. So if I'm 6 inches from your face, I will suck in all the viruses that you blow out. But if I'm, let's say, a foot and a half away, which is kind of socially okay, like it's not crazy far away, then there's lots of air that I can suck in that doesn't have the virus in it. So a bit of distance helps a lot. Also, teach your kids not to suck in when they're close to people. You know, sort of hold your breath when you're hugging people. That way you're not breathing in the virus. And slow down the breathing so you're not the biggest vacuum cleaner in the room, so you're not sucking the viruses towards you. And your hands can bring the virus up to your nose and mouth, and then you could breathe in the virus that way. So the best thing is not to touch your face with your hands. For people who have to, you know, shake a lot of hands, for example, I tell them shake with one hand, and then scratch your nose with the other hand, right? So at least we cut down on the number of viruses near your face. Also, whenever your hand is near your face, try not to breathe in at that moment, because that's when you're going to be able to suck in the virus. And this way, even if there's virus on your hand, it won't be sucked into your body. The virus can't hurt you on your hands. And if you have to be close to somebody for a long time, then a mask will cut down your sucking power. So now the virus has to be super close to you before you can suck it in. And if the virus does get into your body, then that's when the vaccines will be very helpful. They help to train your immune system ahead of time so that you know how to deal with the viruses. And for kids, their army hasn't seen a lot of action, so the vaccines help them make the weapons that they need so that they're prepared when the virus comes in. And for the elderly, their army training center is not working well. So the thymus is the training center. It sits at the bottom of your neck. But by age 65, for most of us, the thymus has been replaced by fat, like the rest of my body. So the training center is down, in other words. So vaccines step in to take over that training for our elderly as well. And then finally, for people that are elderly or kids with immune problems, we might need antiviral medications that can stop the virus production line. And this sort of stacks the odds back in our favor of winning versus the virus.
1: So if a child does get sick, which people with children know inevitably happens, what should parents be doing?
3: Yeah, so number one, do look for red flags, right? We used to say they have a virus, don't worry about it. But if they can't breathe well, they look unwell, they should be checked by a medical professional. So don't ignore that. But most of the time, parents are doing everything on their own at home. And by the time your child is coughing, most likely the virus is inside you. So having said that, you should still reduce the amount of virus coming into your body. So fighting 1 million is better than fighting 100 million viruses. So the best thing to do is to put the mask on the kid. But that's very uncomfortable for the child because they're already sick. So the next best thing is that we as parents wear the mask. So we keep the mask on, so therefore we cut down on our virus load and keep other family members away. So have different eating times, so therefore you're not all sitting at the same table sharing viruses that way. For kids that share a room, we used to hang a bed sheet between them. It's very old school, but it works because remember, the virus needs to be sucked in, so any distance or barriers are helpful. And keep the child at home so that the school doesn't get infected. And if grandparents are coming to look after them because they're sick, then they should be wearing a mask and no hands to their face, because the elderly, when they get sick, they get a lot of complications. And if you're going to work, then protect your coworkers. So I usually say, I have a cold, so I'm going to kind of stay away from you guys. And then everybody is so appreciative because I'm trying to protect them. If I don't protect them, then I infect them, they go home, infect their family, then their family members infect work and school, and that's how things go viral. So, you know, kids getting sick, then basically the parents get sick, and then eventually the elderly get sick. So therefore, in the next month, you're going to see kids being sick, then parents calling in sick for work, and then soon you're going to see elderly. And then that's when you see the hospital numbers going up. And we can stop this whole cycle. Just don't suck in the virus, no hands to your face. And if you get sick, isolate so that you don't move the virus to the next victim. Remember, this thing can't move. So it's kind of like a USB stick with a virus on it. If you don't move that USB stick to the next computer, it cannot infect anything else. So for this week's t-shirt, you know, I was thinking it's a bunch of viruses on the front, and it'll be a picture of Sting, you know, the police, you know, every breath you take. And then on the back, and then on the back of the t-shirt, it'll just say, don't be a suck. Okay. So that's how.
1: Thank you so much for these important reminders.
3: Thanks, Gordon.
1: That's our house doctor, Peter Lin. In the United States, change is coming for teens and younger kids on their social media. Soon, young users on Meta products like Instagram and Facebook will see daily cutoffs and app blackouts at night. The modifications are part of an historic $18 billion U.S. settlement between Meta and several states in the United States. Is this a big tobacco moment for social media? Some critics say it's not. The CBC's Manjula Savaraja tells us why and explains what the situation means for Canadian teens and parents.
0: As we roll back into the school year, the conversation comes back again to kids and tech. This time, the impetus is the end of a lawsuit in the U.S. against Meta. The landmark settlement between the parties is drawing jeers and cheers.
4: It is really social media's big tobacco moment.
0: That's Jim Steyer, the founder of Common Sense Media, a California-based nonprofit that reviews and rates media for kids. He's speaking on social media about Meta's $18 billion U.S. dollar settlement with several state governments.
4: It's about time that we held the big social media platforms like Facebook accountable.
0: Here's some background on the settlement. In 2023, a coalition of states' attorneys general filed a lawsuit against Meta. The lawsuit alleged, among other things, that Meta designed and deployed features that made their products addictive for teens. In the settlement, there's no admission of wrongdoing. And the payment of the majority of the $18 billion is spread out over 10 years.
5: You know, I would say this is not the big tobacco moment.
0: Emily Laidlaw is Canada Research Chair in Cybersecurity Law and a professor at the University of Calgary's Faculty of Law. She served on an expert advisory group to the federal government on online safety. For context, the big tobacco settlement in 1998 was for $206 billion U.S. dollars. Adjusting for inflation, that's over $400 billion today, more than 22 times what Meta recently agreed to. The tobacco settlement also forced the big tobacco companies to provide access to their trove of internal documents. Meanwhile, with this settlement,
5: I don't think that this is going to prompt this major change that we're thinking in the social media industry.
0: As a part of the agreement, Meta will make changes to Instagram and Facebook for U.S.-based users under 18. These include cutting off access to the apps at night, turning off notifications during the school day, and setting a 2-hour daily time limit. Most of these changes will stay in effect for 10 years.
5: The company is setting the terms of what it sees as a resolution, but it's not getting to the core of the problems with the business model or the algorithmic design that we think are really the sticky features that are causing some of the worst forms of addiction.
0: Jenny Perez is disappointed that these modifications won't be extended to Canada. Perez is the founder of Unplugged Canada, a nonprofit that advocates for delaying the introduction of smartphones and social media to kids.
6: if we recognize that these changes are needed, if they really care about the wellness of our children, they would do it beyond the U.S.
0: Even then, she says these changes for American teens are not enough.
6: Would we allow for our kids to spend 2 hours in a casino? Is that okay?
0: University of Calgary professor Emily Laidlaw says courts are not policymakers. They can only deal with the case in front of them. She says government legislation, though complex to craft, can achieve more. And that's where Unplugged advocate Jenny Perez looks to for hope in Canada. A bill tabled this summer in the House of Commons, Bill C-34, the Safe Social Media Act. It's wide in scope, covering chatbots and AI labels, even calling for the creation of a new regulator called the Digital Safety Commission. One of its main proposals is a social media ban for kids under 16, with exceptions for platforms the commission deems safe by design. But the bill has already drawn criticism that it may curtail freedom of expression and cut teens off from a place they go for connections. Here's Emily Laidlaw on the thorny task of age verification that may be needed to enact such a ban.
5: When is age assurance in some form appropriate? And how do we go about this to make sure it's done in the most privacy and cyber secure way possible that doesn't overreach?
0: Still, Bill C-34 has its fans, like Jenny Perez, who speaks about how parents like her feel.
6: Even regardless of how engaged we are, we don't stand a chance against these algorithms. Let's not delay this anymore.
0: The Meta settlement is a shakeup for social media in the United States, but not Canada. We'll now have to see what unfolds here with Bill C-34. For CBC Radio, I'm Manjula Selvaraja.
1: Thanks, Manjula. Well, Chicagoan artist Shayna Hayes is giving us a taste of her upcoming album. She just came out with a new single ahead of the November release of her third album, Take the Case of a Rose. Here's that single now. It's called Tempest.

You're listening to Shayna Hayes with her song Tempest. Coming up here on time for the regional news with Sean Lyons. And on the other side of that here on the show, we're going to be talking about maps, the move to replace the Mercator projection and look at the world in a whole new way. Stay tuned for that.

0: to maintain pressure on whoever is elected. Chloe Rinaldi, CBC News, Vaudreuil-Dorion.
1: Meanwhile, Quebec City's mayor wants to hear concrete solutions to the homelessness crisis as the election campaign continues. Bruno Marchand says the time has come to act and to eliminate the situation that is facing some 12,000 people around the province who are unhoused. All of the main parties have agreed to hold a summit on the issue in the coming months. But Mayor Marchand says action is needed now.
2: And of course, for social housing, we need money. But for now, it's more costly to tolerate homelessness. It costs a lot for every homelessness people living on our streets. It's very expensive. And it's adding that amount of money of the human tragedy that we're, I would say, assisting on the streets.
1: He's calling for more affordable housing, also, though, using perhaps modular home models that are being tried in parts of the provincial capital. The mayor also wants to see a census of the homeless population done every year to get a better sense of the size and location of the needs instead of the current practice of counting every 3 years. And finally, artists, businesses, researchers, and many others gathering in Montreal for the week to talk climate change and particularly to discuss and present solutions to the challenge. More than 125 events are set to take place as part of the inaugural Montreal Climate Week. There'll be conferences, workshops, family-friendly outings, panels, and screenings. Former federal environment minister Stephen Guilbeault is serving as ambassador for the event. He says unlike similar climate weeks in cities like London, New York, Montreal's event is going to be focused on grassroots and community responses to climate change.
3: The number one obstacle to individual action on climate change is actually not the perception that governments aren't doing it or even big corporations aren't doing it. It's the perception that your neighbor isn't doing it. And I think this event is the perfect remedy to that, to show that there are people in your community who, like you, think this is a priority, like you want to be part of the solution.
1: Among the events will be a tour of farms in the Centerville area to explore the challenges and opportunities related to nature and to the land. Montreal Climate Week started yesterday, and it goes through Sunday. And that was your CBC News.
4: Thank you, Sean. Good morning. It is 6:36, and you're listening to Quebec AM. I'm your guest host, Gordon Lambie, talking to you from Sherbrooke this morning. Coming up here on the show, for centuries, most of us have been using a map that makes Canada and the rest of the Northern Hemisphere look a lot bigger compared to countries near the equator. We'll hear from an expert about why she supports a push by the UN to adopt a more equitable representation of the world. Before we get into that chat, though, we are going to turn back to Peter Tardzi for a look at the weather across the province. Good morning, Peter.
5: Good morning, Gordon. Well, we've got still a warm day in store. It was a warm day yesterday. Temperatures into the 20s. It's still summer, folks. Albeit today with a bit of rain out in the northwest for both Val d'Or and Rouyn-Noranda. 22 degrees on the thermometer. Showers or thunderstorms. So that's for the northwest. As we head down from there, Tremblant, as well as Sherbrooke, Trois-Rivières, and Quebec City there. We've got rain in the forecast to temperatures between 22 and 21 degrees there. You got chance of showers for Trois-Rivières and Quebec City, but you will have rain out in Sherbrooke and in the Mont-Tremblant. As we head out more east from Quebec City, Baie-Saint-Paul, as well as Saguenay, Chibougamau there, looking at temperatures between 19 and 20 degrees there, again with the showers, risk of thunderstorms, at least for Chibougamau. Out in the Gaspé area, tip of the Lower St. Lawrence and Matane there, Rimouski, New Carlisle, Percé, Gaspé, they're looking at some sun, quite a bit of sun there, but a little bit cooler, 16, 18 degrees there around both of those jurisdictions. Across the river, Baie-Comeau and Sept-Îles, you're looking at 15 and 14 degrees there, increasing cloudiness as well, 30% chance of showers in Sept-Îles. Natashquan, 15, 30% chance of rain there. And then as we look towards the lower north shore there, Chèvre and Blanc-Sablon, full-blown sun out there, 14 degrees for the daytime high. Havre-Aubert on the Mag, 16, and a 60% chance of showers. Up north, Fermont, Chafferville, you're looking at 14 degrees rain in the forecast as well. Nunavik, Kudjarapik, 17, showers. Kudjarak, more rain there, 14. Saduit, cooler still, 5, and a 60% chance of rain. And lastly, Nukchuak, 9 degrees in rain as well for your Wednesday.
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5: Talk to you later.
4: Listen to the determination in his voice as he says, it's still summer. Holding on to hope.
5: Hanging on. I this morning as I was riding my bike, I was like, it's summer, but my hands are so cold and my eyes are tearing up right now. But, you know, it's still summer out there, folks.
4: All right. Peter Tredzi will be back throughout the show with more news and weather updates as we move through the morning. Well, in the real world, Greenland is smaller than the Democratic Republic of Congo. But on a lot of maps, it looks almost as big as the entire continent of Africa. And that's because of the Mercator projection. It makes countries close to the poles look relatively bigger compared to countries near the equator. And last week, the United Nations passed a resolution asking countries to ditch the Mercator for a new map design. For more on this, we're joined by Liz Sutherland. She's a research scientist at Western University and an expert on digital mapping. Good morning.
6: Good morning. Thanks for having me.
4: Well, thanks for being here. So what was your reaction when you saw this United Nations resolution?
6: Oh, I was just excited. People are finally talking about map projections. They're finally asking the questions that I've been asking for ages and that I work with every day. It's really about time that they upgraded this recommendation. There hasn't really been one before. So it's a really great move in the right direction for just having a better representation, especially in our school systems, for teaching kids about their place in the world.
4: So can you tell us about some of the criticisms of the Mercator projection?
6: For sure. And ultimately, this isn't a story about a bad map versus a good map. It's really about using the right map for the right purpose. All map projections, no matter what map projection they are, have to make a choice and a trade-off about what they distort and what they preserve. You can never have a perfect map is the ultimate story here. So with the Mercator projection, the thing it does really well, because it was invented in the 1500s in an era of navigating the seas, it's really good at constant compass bearing, but it does a terrible job maintaining the shape and the size of countries. And unfortunately, that's how we grew up seeing the world. And so we have a very incorrect view of the shape and the size of our countries. And these new, the Equal Earth projection and projections in that realm preserve that size in a lot better of a shape of those countries as well. So that's going to be a really great, great change to see.
4: So I mentioned the example of Greenland a minute ago, but can you give us some other examples of how the Mercator projection distorts the size of countries?
6: For sure. And something I'd recommend to anybody is to go online. There's a really great application out there where you can choose any country in the world. You can move it around and it'll show you its true size on the Mercator projection. So you can start to reteach yourself what countries are bigger than other countries. For example, Brazil is actually larger than Australia. Something that I didn't realize until I kind of looked at that change and started studying geography and GIS. And Europe is smaller than South America. So there's a lot of those kind of differences that exist and we think are true that just aren't true. But because we've seen it on a map, we believe it.
4: So how is the Equal Earth map different?
6: The Equal Earth makes a different choice. So it makes the choice to distort distance and direction, but it preserves area. So it looks right and it looks closer to reality than the Mercator projection does. And the good news is, like, the recommendation from the UN, ultimately that's what it is to use any Equal Earth projection. And there's a lot of them out there that you can choose and integrate depending on kind of the purpose, because like I said, it's like having a lot of different tools in your toolbox. You have to decide which one's going to be right for the job.
4: So why is this a better tool for teaching kids?
6: Well, it teaches them, it's really the first time that we view the world. We see the world the first as coloring in the country outlines in our classrooms. It's a fundamental problem of being able to kind of display a three-dimensional surface on a 2D surface, but showing kids that picture of the earth that's more accurate to reality is going to give them a better sense of kind of the honesty of the world. So it is very much what we see is what we remember. And unfortunately, kind of larger countries seem more important when we don't know anything about them. And that's not true, obviously, but when that in itself isn't a reality, it becomes very difficult. So I think that'll be really interesting to see.
4: I was just thinking, I mean, part of the reason I was asking the question is just you were highlighting the fact that the sacrifice that's made here, the choices is in terms of the distance and location of things, which do seem like important qualities in a map when you're talking about, you know, how we use these tools. But also, I do hear what you're saying about the representation of things in the world. So looking at this new map, how does it present Canada differently, for example?
6: Yeah, and Canada is located in kind of the higher latitudes. So especially our territories and the Northern Islands are very much getting that Greenland effect. So they're being engorged and enlarged in a way that's not accurate. So we're definitely going to see a shrinking of our territories and our northern latitudes and a more accurate representation of really the size of our country. Because when we look at the Mercator projection, we're one of those countries that makes it seem like we're one of the largest really in the world. And we're a lot closer to other countries than we might think. So we're going to see that change and kind of the shortening of the shrinking of those islands to their accurate size and area.
4: Just thinking about that, just to dig into something a little bit here, looking back at the Mercator projection, given that it distorts the size of things, when you look at something like the distance legend on a map as a tool of, you know, judging, is that accurate if countries aren't presented true to size?
6: Yeah, so what's interesting about any global projection is usually the lines of latitude and longitude, so those grid bars that you see, they're going to have movement to them. So on the Mercator projection, they actually change the size of them. So it's a changing scale throughout the map. You'll notice in a lot of Mercator projections, they might not even put these on it. So it's kind of misleading in a lot of ways. But on other projections, those lines of latitude, longitude might be the same. So it's kind of about distorting to kind of make it fit. And it's that tearing and the stretching that's happening when we're stretching that sphere of the Earth.
4: Interesting.
6: So it does change, yeah.
4: So looking at the resolution again from the UN, the United States has opposed this move, calling it a part of an ideological project. How do you respond to that?
6: I kind of look at the overall results from that resolution as positive. 164 countries voted yes, this is a great idea, and there was only one, the U.S., that voted no. So ultimately, I think they were maybe reading the wrong book on the subject. And if you look and ask a geographer, it isn't an ideological concept. It is fundamental to the mathematical problem of portraying the Earth on a flat surface. So it's a natural progression to just recommend a more accurate visual representation for these types of purposes. And recommend the Mercator projection for navigation, which is what it was made for. So it's based on that. I think people and maybe getting caught up in some of the other details, but ultimately it's a really great move and something that especially benefits those countries that are near the equator. So the African Union, who proposed this, were big advocates for making sure that their countries were shown to their true size.
4: Can you give us a sense of how long this conversation has been going? I mean, like, obviously it's getting a lot of attention at the moment because of this resolution, yes. But I know that it's not a new issue.
6: For sure. And it's a question that we're taught in like the first cartography or GIS class we take. We're taught you always want to use the right projection for the right job. But it's a lot of these projections have been around for hundreds of years. And when something's integrated so closely and, you know, it is the wall map that comes down from your classroom. Like, how do you buy a new one of those or design a new one of those and bring them into the classroom? Having a recommendation finally, I think, is going to be a really great move. But it kind of took a big group of people to propose this and get it on even on the floor of the UN to get it passed. So there's a lot of work that I think went on behind the scenes, and we're a lot more concerned right now with our kind of our global picture, and we're thinking and asking these questions now, which is really great. But yeah, like you said, it's been going on for a long time.
4: I've seen a lot of people talking about a particular scene from The West Wing, which, as we know, is not an especially new show. So it's definitely been a part of the public conversation in the past. This resolution was non-binding. How hopeful are you that countries and other institutions will actually get on board?
6: I'm pretty hopeful. I think the the majority vote is a really good indication, especially countries in Africa are already looking to include it in the 2026 calendar year for their schools. That's really promising. There's also a lot of schools that maybe are already presenting and teaching geography using an equal Earth projection, but having this recommendation is going to help those schools that have had a hard time saying they're going to switch. They're going to have now proof or something that they can point to for this curriculum change.
4: Thank you so much for helping us take a look at this morning.
6: No problem. Thanks for talking about map projections with me. Have a great day.
4: It's been a pleasure. Yeah. Liz Sutherland is a research scientist at Western University and an expert in digital mapping.

Do you have any thoughts on maps, how the world is represented, how you see the world? Are you having your CJ Craig moment? Right now, you can, well, I mean, anytime, you can reach us by sending us a text message, 418-573-9880. It's your chance to give your thoughts on what's been going on here on the show.

0: And with maps on our mind, let's take a look at the traffic map across the province with Lita Folsom. Good morning, Lita.
1: How do you know I study maps? I do. I'm like map obsessed. I was just checking out, actually in St. Tite, the festival's coming up this weekend, a rodeo. And I'm a huge rodeo fan. And music, country music fan.
0: It's a busy time of year for that.
1: Oh, it's so great. So, you know, and there's still lots of things happening around which create chaos if you get stuck in traffic around them. And that's where I'm coming to, by the way. I'm still working on the traffic. Good morning, Gordon. How are you?
0: Good morning. As you're saying that, I'm thinking about the lineups of traffic that sometimes head to the country fairs out here in the townships that sometimes you have to plan out how much time it's going to take you to actually get into the parking lot.
1: I know. And get there early. That's what I would say to my family. I said, no, we have to get there early. And they're saying, no, Google Maps says 10 minutes. It's 10 minutes. I'm like, no.
0: Well, you only have to learn that lesson once.
1: I know. Well, in their case, it's a couple of times because I'm the driver. So, and soon to be them. So they'll be behind the wheel shortly. I'll warn everyone when they're behind the wheel. No, they're great drivers. I'm throwing my family under the bus. This is not good. But with public transit, by the way, everything seems to be working well. I looked around the whole province, around Gaspé, through the North Shore, Port-Cartier, where there's so much road work on the 138. In that area that I'm actually noticing reduced speed in some points, making your way along the 138 North Shore of Quebec. But we do have issues, a couple of them right now, including the fact that the Grand Prix Cycliste de Québec is coming up on Friday. And the cyclists, some of them arrived actually at the airport here in Dorval. Heading to Quebec City shortly. And a lot of them, I found out, do all the races. So they head to Quebec City, they do the race on Friday around the Plains of Abraham, which means all street closures in that area, and they don't reopen until 7 o'clock. So it's always good to make mention of it as much as possible, so that everybody is aware that if you have an appointment on Friday morning, for example, they will have a lot of the streets closed down already in Vieux Québec. And I don't know if it will create that much chaos, or if you're a spectator, it'll probably be a lot of fun to head through. But the RTC will also have different schedules, too, coming up on Friday because of that. And of course, because of the Tram Cité project, always very chaotic. And we also have delays already in the Lévis to Quebec City area along the Pierre-Laporte route, east and west on the 20, if you're heading to the 73 north. Reduce speeds. And Gordon, people are going at like 5-10K in that area. So, you know, add 20-25 minutes just to make it over. And especially the Pont de Québec, very slow this morning. Pierre-Laporte, once you're on it, it's pretty good heading into town. And I think that other than bicycling around the city, you might want to do some walking because of the cycling event that is coming up.
0: Good to know. Thanks so much.
1: You're very welcome.
0: That's CBC's Lita Polson giving us our update on traffic here, there, and everywhere across the province this morning. Well, we've been talking about maps and views of the world, so let's keep that going here on the show. Thinking about that, this is New Map by MAMM 83.

0: A choir sings as pallbearers carry the king's coffin into Oslo's cathedral. Earlier, a 21-gun salute rang out over the capital as the procession from the royal palace made its way to the church. Harald's son, the new King Haakon, and other royals walked behind the draped coffin. A number of foreign dignitaries are attending today's funeral, including Britain's Prince William and Ukrainian President Volodymyr Zelensky. Harald died late August at the age of 89. He was Europe's oldest monarch. And finally, AI slop is clogging your social media feeds with spam and fake news. And according to a joint investigation from CBC News and Radio-Canada, it's also big business. They've tracked a network of accounts to a company based in Vietnam. Millions of Canadians have likely seen the content. Eric Sito from the CBC's Visual Investigations team brings us this exclusive report.
1: Noah! You threw my baby!
2: She attacked me for no reason!
3: That's the sound of an AI-generated family drama, one of thousands of AI posts shared by a network of almost 200 Facebook accounts with more than 50 million followers. Fenwick McKelvey, professor of communications at Concordia University in Montreal, calls the content from these slop factories deceptive.
4: You know, it's quite staggering the scope of what's being done here, and I'm sure this is only a drop in the bucket.
3: Using digital evidence, the investigation linked this all to a Vietnamese company called HTV Network, run by CEO Ngo An Thanh. Ngo's company employs dozens of people who control accounts that post sensational, misleading, and downright fake content, much of it AI-generated to drive traffic towards websites it controls. Experts like Aisha White from Check My Ads explain their tactics.
5: They get paid to, you know, put up the content on the social media platform of whatever choice, and then they get paid ad revenue on the websites from where the social media content, you know, you click on it and it takes you there. It's very lucrative.
3: Among all the fake news that specifically target Canadians, headlines claiming Elon Musk might ban Edmonton Oilers players and Canadians from buying Teslas, or more sensationalist articles about the Tumbler Ridge shooting. No, the CEO denies his company is behind this. But after CBC reached out, HTV's website was taken down. Facebook did not reply to CBC's request for comment. Eric Sito, CBC News, Toronto.
0: This is part of an ongoing series with our visual investigations team and Radio-Canada's decryptors tracking those behind these fake news sites. 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That is the latest national and international news from World Report. 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I'm Marcia Young.
6: Well, may ping a yon na mito Wednesday, September 9. At ata bot hilo mito dati sa mga chetole. 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Utamanakam of Medinta appealed to good lip being with me. At any uni, are you hanging low in a hundred and not being a big song at him? Amen. Good enemy, are you with me to in Sevilla Longa, in no Hattie Longa, Ekayok Longa, ye see your thing any? Amen. 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
1: asiko tamata.
0: Okay.
1: Lekita maat pinasua kosi ni takutsau hattak ni atuin. Udla kuhir to CBC Regional News. 6 years after Abraham Natane was shot and killed by RCMP in Clyde River, family and community members are preparing to revisit what happened. They will have a chance to raise their questions publicly during a coroner's inquest. Lawyer Andrew Morrison, who is speaking on behalf of Natane's family, says this is a fundamental process of accountability.
2: It's more of a truth-seeking process to find out what happened. And of course, it's difficult for everybody involved, but the intent is that everybody comes with an open way of engaging and hopes to just figure out what exactly happened here.
1: Community members can contact the coroner's office about participating in the inquest, which begins October 5th in Clyde River. A Nunavik village is facing a devastating loss. In the early morning of September 3rd in Umivja, the Naulite Men's Association's building was reported to have caught on fire. Photos show heavy fire damage to the metal building's interior and scorching on the outside walls. The association's director, Halingo Napato, says it's a big loss. It has helped many men to that do not hunt. We know that they have gained skills. They can go hunting on their own now. They have more knowledge surrounding that because it is a place to learn, not just to work or make profit. The association helps men and youth learn different skills, not only hunting and harvesting skills,

0: but also some woodwork and mechanics. Napato says they have a place set until they get into a different building. He hopes to restart programs soon. And the hit show filmed right here in Nunavut, north of North, is back for season two. Last season saw Cieza navigate drama at work, meeting long-lost family and losing and regaining love. The show's co-creator, Alicia Arnacook-Burrell, says this season will focus on Cieza trying to level up and improve her life.
1: But she's kind of messy, makes a lot of mistakes, gets herself and everyone into trouble, but she's just doing her best.
0: The first two episodes of North of North streamed yesterday on CBC Gem. Two new episodes will drop every week on Tuesday. And that is the CBC Regional News. I'm Khaosan.
2: Pitakalami Piratak, Great One C, Nancy Ilnietingolo Lemaina Langatit, no score day for Great One C, Nancy's class. Amalopera Totatos in a Kamolak, Piratine Ilneratisig on the Eratilulum. Retirale Paro Makolanga Yolok.

Great One C. Nancy will netting it, although the mind near Langit. North Coal D for a Great One C, Nancy's class. Pierre told Lotto say in the camera King over Langam Marok. How you know your kinders? Moko Neto. Hitler, Paromako, Nertur, Luinakayuk.

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How you may hear us to FASD Mullinger SIPPE UTHC Wellness Nunavi Me Illegit Papato Vingalo. Ikertigil da how you may teach lakhout, how you may teach boot. 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
2: What else?
0: This one is sweet vanilla. It's so rich.
2: What else?
0: Why not Colombia? Dense and fruity.
2: What else?
0: So,
2: what else?
3: It's my line.
2: New Vertuo Up Nespresso. What else?

Eileen, e malak Amy Saunders, o kāra se makatangi tō te 2905 extension in 2220. Pia tō te ato se ma o lak. Pia te nei tiku nō te hitera la pago makaulanga I olu. There's only one bus running today. There'll be two buses this afternoon. If you can pick up your child at lunch.

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Hello to Lita Nictamani Kutrami. Hello to Lita Sarit Inutuinatigut Pivitsa Takpata. Hello to Ryu. 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

Anu what 0182?

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The my world resources good. 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September 16, Old Dogpa Pinasur to me Katitami, Don Katilakti, Nul Martisilakit. Mount Rural Resources invites you to meet our team and learn more about the Ashram Rare Earth Projects, its process, and next steps. 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On September 16 at 6 p.m. at the Katatavik Town Hall. In the maximum after September 16, we'll talk about being a sort of thing, but I don't need to do.

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1: 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That's the money here. That time the product to save it. Could you have to come at the time the product to save it? Could you have to come? Come on, I looked up on the Hamdi's really good. Not to come to the time the problem will. Man, in the open to in the room will. Man, the video we have is in the room will. Similar will. In the August, tear out to me. Come on, let's have a lot to say to Kevin. If you are, we are settled to the much. So no matter what the hat talk. In your load to make new cheese in normal in the air. So my hat to say. The artillery, the goodness of the Hanover, all our nail could email nail could. I was a little bit of a I was a little bit of a tail. In the long matter, they are usually what's in the long matter. One of the call to get off to. I go make.
0: 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Ma, oh, hello, Nelkin, the middle of it.
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0: 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Macona, cargo law you make, Hatanuevo law you gama. 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It's a man, I look at all my law you got there, no had to be put up. 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They among I lang and the mat to go, I thought not to quino to hang at the mat to that. They made Sarah the down on all that it have been you put up. Do you meal with Botakua? Atanak to me telegia hat to a lot. Atanak to me to sing a hat to let mother Tamakoi, the mother yell his sugar. 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
1: Dima. 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Alla ni ara wala nga yunga. 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Tutsi avi mik. Today is FASD awareness day. We were at the church from at 9:09. The church bell was rung. And we had a minute of silence to give respect to those who are pregnant or think of being pregnant. And the priest was able to share a prayer, and we distributed t-shirts and pamphlets with pins, and then we had breakfast afterwards. I will start with the poem that we read while we were doing the event. The poem is here I go. Hi, Mom. You are surely asking, who am I? Why do I talk to you? Why am I talking to you? I am your gift. I am love. I am joy that you have been waiting for. I chose you. I wanted you, hoped for you, a strong woman to grow well in. Perhaps I'm not coming at the right time, but I do want to live. I want to feel you and reach my dreams. I know that sometimes temptations are strong, but tell yourself that we are more important than short-lived joy. I do not know who hurt you. You're alone. You alone give me my path. Do not fear anything. Do not worry about anything. Together we will overcome. I know that sometimes temptations are strong, but tell yourself that we are more important than a short-lived joy. Never forget that it is you who will give me the 9 months, the 9 most important months.
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1: Now we will share a Bible verse, Judges chapter 13, verse 7. But he said to me, Behold, you shall conceive and bear a son. So then drink no wine or strong drink, nor eat any unclean thing, for the boy shall be a Nazarite to God from the womb to the day of his death.
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1: Si sulial la nyareli. Fetal alcohol spectrum disorder, FASD, is a lifelong disability that affects the brain and the body of people who were exposed to alcohol in the womb. Each person with FASD has both strengths and challenges and will need special support to help them succeed with many different parts of their daily lives. September 9 is International FASD Day. On this day, we raise awareness about the risk of drinking alcohol during pregnancy, highlight prevention and support efforts, and learn more about FASD and its impacts. In loving memory, Mary Ihikhuktulugak was a trusted friend, loving mother, leader, and fierce advocate for the well-being of children and families in Nunavik. For over 20 years, Mary was dedicated to increasing awareness about alcohol use in pregnancy and support individuals and families with FASD. Thank you, Mary, for everything you did to support the lives of Nunavimmiut.
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1: Thank you very much everyone for your time. We appreciate it. Let's support our fellow people who are going through pregnancy and share the information about FASD with your loved ones. Thank you very much. We appreciate your time.
2: Ulla nine online utilogo selectamango hati immiyabo 1 minute silence hakamata nipetulo tusta nalone sutatatsuma ullo hutingana FASD day ipigusitse hatalanga bot ipigusitse hatalanga sinami namila utsi name utsiloni sokota sungiangi piagatsasi inosilemamo tamantori sone nakumi.
3: I'm Kaz Bovan. U.S. President Donald Trump is banning some Canadian imports. He signed proclamations prohibiting imports of Canadian alcohol and several other products. That's just the latest strike by Washington in the trade war with Ottawa. The CBC's Janice McGregor has the details.
4: When you take a list of imports that were already subject to a 50% tariff and you now ban them outright, well, a price handicap of that magnitude for some businesses could have already been effectively blocking their trade, especially for alcohol products where, well, they're already elective purchases, really, where consumers have a lot of choice. On the other hand, last night brought more lists of Canadian exports that are set to soon be hit with a new 50% tariff. The only green shoot, if you could call it that, is that the value of those, according to the briefing that U.S. officials gave last night, is roughly the same as another list of goods that the U.S. has now decided not to tariff after all, suggesting that contrary to the U.S. Trade Representative's assertion that the price impacts of Trump's tariff strategy are negligible. In fact, when it came to certain essentials like cement and toilet paper, they were being felt, and the White House was hearing about it. Janice McGregor, CBC News, Ottawa.
3: The top U.S. trade official says it is unhinged for Canadian leaders to characterize American tariffs as a trade war against Canada. In an interview with the Financial Times, Jamison Greer downplayed the significance of U.S. President Donald Trump's recent 50% levies. Greer insists Canadians have whipped up the dispute into a giant thing. He instead describes it as an economic and business interaction. Canadian rapper Kanan has been acquitted of sexual assault. He was accused of assaulting a woman in his Quebec City hotel room in 2010. In her decision, a Quebec court judge said while she did not fully believe his account, the court could not declare him guilty beyond a reasonable doubt. Just in time for back to school, a children's rights charity is sounding the alarm about the risks in the digital world. For the first time ever, it's ranking online harms as the number one threat facing Canadian kids. Janella Hamilton reports.
5: We've seen in very recent memory the impacts of AI on the community of Temple Ridge.
6: Children First Canada CEO Sarah Austin says with Parliament resuming in a matter of days, she is urging officials to pass Ottawa's Safe Social Media Act before the end of the year and expand it to cover beyond mainstream social media apps.
5: Gaming platforms like Roblox and live streaming platforms like YouTube.
6: Carol Todd's 15-year-old daughter Amanda died by suicide in her Port Coquitlam home in 2012 after years of cyberbullying and online extortion.
7: People thought it was a one-off and with exploitation and sextortion. And now look at what's happening in 2026 to kids.
6: Janella Hamilton, CBC News, Vancouver.
3: A researcher has resigned from leading AI firm Anthropic, accusing that company of gambling with human lives. Jacob Coxon says both Anthropic and OpenAI are racing to develop super intelligent models capable of self-improvement. And posting about his resignation on social media, Coxon claims people in his industry earnestly believe AI could kill all of humanity by the end of this decade. A safety executive with Anthropic agreed with his statements, adding that he believes the risk of an AI-caused human extinction stands at more than 10%. It comes as companies have been reporting that AI tools have been carrying out unauthorized hacks during tests in recent months. About 1,000 deaths in Bangladesh have been linked to measles since March. The U.S. Centers for Disease Control and Prevention says the country is currently experiencing the world's worst outbreak of the disease. Bangladesh recorded more than 57,000 measles cases in the first half of this year, but its health ministry says those numbers are likely much higher. A UNICEF situation report says around 72% of those infected with measles are unvaccinated. That is your World Report. World This Hour. For CBC News, I'm Kaz Bovin.

0: nga Sir Witsi, CBC Dutta Viminala to see Daniel nga po nga. 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
1: 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The wing it, Nabian, Ryan, and Nelton. 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Umar Muhammad to be in that yard like after the moon. I could tell her with the mallow. And what could be in a cutting and it? They could look after some of it. They could make a mallow taking an arm in the girls from the room. 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In your hunting wood, a lady will hunt the wood back guard to look loud the moon she could. 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

Greenwich Deputy Canada Me Annual General Meeting. 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At the Kadiktavik Town Hall, Thursday, September 10th, 10:30 to 5. 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

Mayor's Clark Jr., I am hanging a 104. 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Selena Cooper, and I don't know who you're going to. Go up, gonna go $30 a Ziploc bag, but I'm gonna need it. $30, got to Ziploc bag. Go up, gonna. Hello. Thanks for your music. 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
4: Hello, I'm Neil Cooksall.
5: Good evening, I'm Chris Howden. This is As It Happens. Tonight.
4: One battle after another, Iran and the U.S. continue to escalate their attacks, each hoping the other will blink first, but an analyst says adding fuel to the fire is a risky strategy.
5: A good hang. For the first time in almost a millennium, the Bayeux Tapestry returns to British soil. An expert tells us that 11th century masterpiece lends itself to 21st century sensibilities.
4: Another world. It took nearly a decade, but a spacecraft is finally nearing its destination, the tiny planet of Mercury. One scientist explains how he's managed to stay patient over that long haul.
5: Breathing uneasy. A team of parents calls for stricter health regulations in arenas after young hockey players are exposed to carbon monoxide.
4: Game, set, nap. After last night's four-plus-hour U.S. Open match, a tennis reporter who was on the scene explains how their hard day's night covering the quarterfinal went into the wee hours of the morning.
5: And down under pressure. One team arrived a week before tomorrow's NFL game in Australia, and the other arrived a day before, having ostensibly dozed on the flight. Sleep scientists will be monitoring who prevails. As it happens, the Wednesday edition, radio that is not to be slept on.

0: you know, the type of reform that we want to get it back in a form that we recognise.
1: Nick, I'm glad we could speak. Thanks for this.
0: Pleasure. Neil, thanks for having me on. I appreciate it.
2: Nick McGeehan is the director of the advocacy group Fair Square. We reached him in Nice, France.